She looks like Mary Queen of Scots. She seemed very regal to me. Just goes to show how wrong you can be.

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Use the cold for snake for a necktie. Got a brand new house on the roadside, made for rattlesnake hide. Got a brand new chimney made on top, made out of a human skull. 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
1: Hey there, baby. 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Thank you. Thank you very much.
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And that's what you got. Yeah. 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

0: 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Action!
1: I'm running. Yes, before it's too late. Trying to get away from that jail bait. It's a rough temptation, but a common invitation and a good association, but a quick elimination that will take you out of circulation. Yes, I'm talking about that younger generation. So take my advice, fellas, for goodness sake. 15, 16, 17, that's jail bait. Now they swear that they're in love, that you and her are my stars above, and she's looking mighty good, just like a young girl should. We try to tell you no, and let that young girl go, but you know it all. You have yourself a ball, and now that it is too late, as you look from cell number 8, I tried to tell your mate. Seventeen and a half is still jail bait. So tomorrow's the date for the trial of jail bait. And this you watch and see. The young girl will go free, and you'll get 1 to 3. So out the door she walks, to another man she talks. Before you can count from 1 to 8, another man in for jail bait.
2: Please, Mr. Judge, if you just let me go this time, I ain't gonna mess with them young girls no more. I swear I ain't gonna bother them no more, Mr. Judge. I ain't gonna bother none.

I'm gonna get my girl about 42. If you just believe what I say, let me go, Mr. Judge. Please, Mr. Judge, I ain't gonna bother young girls no more. Give me a break, Mr. Judge.

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3: 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It is my pleasure to introduce...
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7: 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Thank you very much. 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
19: My name... Susie Quattro, yes.
17: Steve Winwood.
10: Hank Williams.
0: Ladies and gentlemen, please welcome Rod Stewart.
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0: In excess.
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0: Drummer Ginger Baker, bassist Jack Bruce, and guitarist Eric Clapton, The Cream.
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6: 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On the guitar, on the guitar. Mr. Joe fucking Perry!
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Operation Dougie Foster, a former employee of the National Security Administration, was convicted in the 6 counts of espionage for serving the United States.

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